0: ambulance, Cook first responders respond to 3614 Susan Lake Road North. 76-year-old female fell. Possible hip injury. She is conscious, alert, breathing normally. 3614 North in Beatty Township. 76-year-old female fell. Hip injury. Conscious, alert, and breathing normally.
1: St. Louis, Portable 18, first responder.
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0: 4-1907.

0: Park Ambulance, second page to respond to 3614 Susan Lake Road North, 76-year-old female fell, possible hip injury. 3614 Susan Lake Road North, 76-year-old female fell, possible hip injury.
1: Hey, Lewis, this is Quick Ambulance Portable 3, acknowledging patient for ambulance.
0: Temporary 1910.

Scholastica Security be advised, medical being sent to the St. Scholastica Monastery, 1001 Kenwood Avenue, back entrance for an 80-year-old female with abdominal pain. Scholastica Security be advised, medical en route to the monastery, 1001 Kenwood Avenue, female with abdominal pain. St. Louis Clear, 1910.

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1: 1911.

any ambulance, Mount Iron first responders, and everyone that is on a motorcycle seems to be having heat exhaustion, conscious, dizzy, having weakness. Highway 169 Spirit Lake Road, on Spirit Lake Road, male in his 40s on a motorcycle seems to be having heat exhaustion, feeling dizziness and weakness.

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0: 169 at Spirit Lake Road. County got a couple of motorcycles stopped there. Sound like some possible heat exhaustion issues. Have ambulance available?
1: Sure.
0: 19-19.

Everyone 69 in Spirit Lake Road. On Spirit Lake Road, male in his 40s on a motorcycle seems to be having heat exhaustion, is conscious, alert, having dizziness and weakness. Everyone 69.

0: Virginia Mac 1.
1: I'll be sending out a third page for Mount 9 first responders. 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
0: I think we'll be fine.
1: Pepper.

Mamaron First Responders 3rd Gate to Highway 169 and the Spirit Lake Road for a 40-year-old male on a motorcycle seems to be having heat exhaustion, dizziness, and weakness. Highway 169, page 1924.

0: 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You could hire the guy your neighbor recommended, but I'm pretty sure that's just his cousin. 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

0: St. Louis Hitting Ambulance and Medical Guardian Angels, 1500 3rd Avenue East, room 208. Code 2 response for an 84-year-old male who is not eating and has slurred speech. St. Louis Hitting Ambulance, a Medical Guardian Angels, 1500 number 3 Avenue East, room 208, code 2 for an 84-year-old male not eating and has slurred speech. St. Louis Clear 1939.
1: St. Louis, from Hitting Medic 2, moving out to Guardian Angels.
0: Copy.

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1: Medic 5, go ahead.
0: We took a direct call from East Central Virginia to return a patient to Cornerstone Villa in Buell. We're out at East Central Virginia now.
1: Yeah,

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0: Could you run the boys for plate, I put it in the event, to Mary Mary, Ida Robert, and then smaller numbers, 023, I believe, is with it.

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1: Hitting medic 2, go ahead.
0: Taking a transfer from UMCM to St. Mary's, route at UMCM.
1: At 2034.

Another ambulance. I got a medical at 10 Daisy Lane, a 42-year-old female with difficulty breathing. St. Louis Babbitt Ambulance, a medical 10 Daisy Lane in Babbitt for a 42-year-old female, difficulty breathing. Now she's complaining of some chest pressure. St. Louis clear at 2038.

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0: St. Louis Saving Ambulance, the medical at the Boomtown, 531 East Howard Street. Not really sure what's going on with this one. Someone's complaining that it's very hot and wants to have people there checked on because of the high temperatures. St. Louis Saving Ambulance, the medical at Boomtown, 531 East Howard Street. Numerous people in the restaurant experiencing high heat. St. Louis cleared 2043.
1: Heading medic, 4-0.
0: 10-4.
2: St. Louis, heavy fire C1. We're in the area. We will go check that out. Medic 4 can hold off for a minute.
0: Sounds good. Thanks.

0: St. Louis to the ambulance. Respond to 6690 Long Lake Road North. Deputy's asking for a medical precautionary for a female in a mental health crisis. St. Louis to Chisholm Ambulance, respond 6690 Long Lake Road North. Deputies asking for medical precautionary for a female in a mental health crisis. St. Louis clear, 20-5.
1: St. Louis to Chisholm, acknowledge that page. You can sign to right two, please.

St. Louis, Toivola, Fire, Toivola, responders, Meadowlands Ambulance, respond to the area of 1462 Lavelle Road for a vehicle versus four-wheeler. The driver of the ATV is currently not moving but is breathing. St. Louis, Toivola Fire, Toivola, responders, Meadowlands Ambulance, respond to 1462 Lavelle Road for a four-wheeler. Driver of the ATV is not moving but is breathing. They will be at the cemetery. The driver is currently in the middle of the roadway at 2048.

0: St. Louis North Rescue Squad respond to an accident with injuries, 1462 Lavelle Road. Got a four-wheeler that was hit by a vehicle. Got a driver laying in the middle of the roadway right now. Breaking channel common one. St. Louis North County Rescue Squad respond to an ATV accident with injuries. 1462 Lavelle Road. So we had a four-wheeler that was struck by another vehicle. Apparently the driver is laying in the roadway. Breaking channel common one. St. Louis clear 2049.
1: Traffic was difficult to read 10-9.
2: You can't catch me to that call. I already have to go home.

0: St. Louis, Toivola Fire, Toivola First Responders, request to respond to 1462 Lavelle Road for a vehicle versus ATV. The driver of the ATV is not moving but is breathing. They will be at the cemetery. St. Louis, Toivola Fire, Toivola First Responders, respond to 1462 Lavelle Road for a vehicle versus ATV. Common 1 will be the working channel. Common 1 at 2050.
1: 7365 St. Louis.
0: Go ahead.
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0: 2051.
2: St. Louis, Meadowlands, 106.
0: Meadowlands, go ahead.
2: This is Heather Rutland Hall.
0: Heather.
3: Everybody's clear, Boomtown. There was no problem there.
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5: Airport.
0: We have not received acknowledgement from Toivola. Who would you like for mutual aid?
2: Bill, what could be Chelsea Fire for their first responders?
0: We did hear that the driver of the ATV is up walking.
6: St. Louis County, Toivola, Portable 4.
0: Go ahead, Toivola.
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0: 2052.
2: St. Louis, my last did copy that patient. I've been walking, thank you.
0: Okay.

0: St. Louis Avalos Ambulance, Avalos Fire, Fail Fire, and Gilbert Fire respond to the Leonidas Lookout right off Highway 101. We got an iPhone crash notification, no contact made. St. Louis to Avalos Ambulance, Avalos Fire, Fail Fire, and Gilbert Fire respond to a possible accident. We have an iPhone crash notification in the area of the Leonidas Lookout. Working channel can be common 2 if you need a common 2. Same as clear 2054.
1: 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Elmo fires in traffic.
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2: Denver.
4: St. Louis, Gilbert Fire. 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
2: Yes, sir.
4: Copy. You can show Gilbert Portable 3 in a row.
2: 10-4, we got some squads headed there, so we'll see what's going on.
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5: St. Louis, heavy medic 2, transporting to St. Louis.
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0: 10-4.
3: Will you be the ground contact if we need medical, air medical?
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3: 10-4.
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3: 10-4, and it'll be STAC 1. 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
1: Evelyn 2, go ahead.
0: Yes, I'm approaching the entrance to the auditor's overlook. When I decide, I think take a ride up there and check it out.
1: Copy. Looks like the Evelyn squad is up at the top right now. I don't know if they're finding anything yet, but I'll let you know as soon as I do.
0: 10-4, I'll probably have a face-to-face with them shortly.
1: Denver.

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1: 2100.
2: Hello, Southwest Chief 1.
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2: Yeah, you can put me out in the area. 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

0: 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This is Toy Bola 5 on scene.
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0: You want to get St. Louis call and get info on 52 South of Hibbing and sign at the 6-5 order up?
1: 21.

0: SB565, Virginia.
1: 65.
0: I'm gonna slide over and cover the 10 beat while they're taking that.
1: 21.

0: St. Louis, Hermantown First Responders, Mayo Clinic Ambulance on the 4738 Berkeley Road for a 61-year-old female unable to walk, says that she can't move, difficult to get information from. St. Louis, Hermantown First Responders, Mayo Clinic Ambulance, respond to 4738 Berkeley Road for a 61-year-old female unable to get up at 2102.
1: County says they didn't find anything there. We can cancel.
2: Turn on.
1: We checked the area and they didn't find anything, so we can cancel.
2: There's one in south of Hibbing. If you want to see if you can get that info.
1: That's what I asked them. I'll call again.
2: 10-4, I can just make my way down there. I know that one is a real crash.
1: Copy. 10-3.
3: Assuming the patient was fine when you were on the phone, if you're still on the phone with the RP, we haven't started looking for DNR paperwork if that's a thing for them.

0: St. Louis, Hermantown, Medic 2, just advising we are no longer on the line with the RP.
1: To clarify, did you say 1072?
0: Negative. Patient is likely ETOH.
1: 10-4, I heard you wrong, sorry.
0: 10-4, did you still need law enforcement?
1: Negative.
0: 10-4.
2: St. Louis, Gilbert Fire, Control Portable 3 on scene. I'll be tying in with 10-4.

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1: Meadowlands, go ahead.
0: We are in round. Do you have a working channel, please?
1: Working channel is Common 1. 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
0: Mel and Coffee, Common 1 here.

St. Louis to the ambulance, a lift assist at the Lincoln Center Apartments, 100 Central Avenue North, on the fourth floor in the hallway for an 80-year-old female who fell, is not injured, but they can't get her up. St. Louis to the ambulance, a lift assist at the Lincoln Center Apartments, 100 Central Avenue North, on the fourth floor in the hallway, an 80-year-old female who fell. St. Louis clear, 2106.

0: St. Louis from Chisholm Ambulance. 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
1: Will do.

0: And solid fire, fail fire, Gilbert fire, cancellation, page 2, Leander's lookout, squads found the phone, there is no crash. St. Louis, Evo's ambulance, Evo's fire, fail fire, and Gilbert fire, you can cancel to the Leander's lookout. Squads found the phone, no crash. St. Louis cleared 2108.
1: St. Louis fail copies, cancellation.
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3: St. Louis, Evo fire acknowledges cancellation and be clearing the scene.
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1: St. Louis, fail fire, clear the scene.

St. Louis Chisholm Ambulance. Lift assist, second out at the Lincoln Center Apartments on the fourth floor for an 80-year-old female who fell. St. Louis Chisholm Ambulance, page for a second rig. Lincoln Center Apartments, an 80-year-old female on the fourth floor. St. Louis cleared 21-9.

0: St. Louis Evening Ambulance mutual aid request in Chisholm at the Lincoln Center Apartments for a lift assist, 100 Central Avenue North, on the fourth floor for an 80-year-old female who fell. St. Louis 2 Hibbing Ambulance mutual aid request for a lift assist in Chisholm at the Lincoln Center Apartments. And Hibbing Ambulance, you can disregard. Squads on scene help the party up. Hibbing Ambulance, disregard to Chisholm. Thanks. 2110.
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0: 10-4.
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0: St. Louis, Brooklyn. 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

0: 275 Sandy Medical, 9162 Catola Road, for a male passed out for about an hour. He is now alert and breathing. Just wants to be checked out. They'll be responding code 2.
1: Based at hitting squads, there's a fight coming in on lot 2. About 20 people are fighting by US Bank. 211, Howard Street.

0: St. Louis, Pacific Responders, Virginia Ambulance, 9162 Ella Road. I have a male who passed out an hour ago. Alert and breathing. Wants to be checked out. St. Louis clear, 2137.
1: Clear.
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0: St. Louis Pike Sandy, RIT responder, second page, RIT code 2 medical at 9162 Kettler Road. A male who had passed out, now looking to be checked out. St. Louis Pike Sandy and RIT first responder, second page, to respond code 2 for a medical at 9162 Kettler Road. Got a male who passed out an hour ago, looking to be checked out. St. Louis clear, 2139.
1: St. Louis Pike Sandy 906 acknowledging page.
0: 906 acknowledge at 2139.

0: just says U.S. Bank, and we're going down the road by U.S. Bank, and they're not on Main Street, but it does say it looks like it might be broken up.
1: And then

smaller living space. 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

0: for Thursday.
1: No, thanks, bud.
0: To Rochester, St. Mary's. More on board, hour 40 in the gas tank, first to slow, 28 minutes in route.
1: Copy, Rochester departing Mankato from Rochester, St. Mary's, four souls, hour 40 on the field, first low, 28 minutes in a row at 21:44.

0: Sit him too, man.
1: Can you put the phone number for this deposit attached to this call in our class so we can give them a call?
0: I'm sorry, phone number for who?

0: seen those chips on menu, I think I made them there for you.
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2: Physical domestic or triple unknown, 2915 6th Avenue East. RP saying someone took off in a car and someone also ran across the yard into the house screaming. Someone's trying to get kids inside. Not really sure what's going on.
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1: H6.

0: Central Bridge. I'll be on that.
1: Leslie Gate, Princeton has been reporting marginal IFR conditions for the last couple of hours. As it got better,
2: but so you're talking about the Princeton BTAR show on IFR. I'm just north of Princeton now, and it's clear. I'm about to tune up their ATIS and see what they're saying.

0: 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No haze. I can see that there's no haze in the air, but
1: be advised, don't come back.
0: You're 124.25, thanks.

0: St. Louis Herman Tom First Responders, Mayo Clinic Ambulance, respond to Edgewood Vista Assisted Living, 4195 Westberg Road, room 457. For a 74-year-old male having low blood pressure and feeling unwell, low oxygen saturation. St. Louis Herman Tom First Responders, Mayo Clinic Ambulance, respond to Edgewood Vista Assisted Living, 4195 Westberg Road, room 457, 74-year-old male, low blood pressure, low oxygen saturation, 2151.
1: Herman Tom First Responders, 5200.

0: San Luis 2, Hibbing Ambulance, respond to the Circle K on 1st Avenue, 2115 1st Avenue. Staff saying was punched in the face, bleeding all over. St. Louis 2, Hibbing Ambulance, medical assault at the Circle K on 1st Avenue, 2115 1st Avenue. Staff reporting a female who came into the store said she was punched in the face. There's blood all over the place. They're shut down the store. St. Louis Clear, 2153.
1: St. Louis, Hibbing Medical Assault, Circle K.
0: Somewhere.

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0: Can you assign 603 as well, please?

St. Louis, Virginia ambulance. I've got a lift assist at 905 South 4th Avenue. An 81-year-old female who fell on the living room floor. St. Louis, Virginia ambulance. A lift assist, 905 South number 4 Avenue. 81-year-old female who fell down. St. Louis cleared 2209.

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2: 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St. Louis clear 2210.
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0: I'm going to stop at the Gulf Guard. 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Driver's being very argumentative.
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1: 2233.

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0: Negative. The plate's in there, but not a 45.
1: 10-4, can I give you a California 45 by number?
0: What?
1: Frank 4555548.

0: St. Louis Cook Ambulance VLS transport request from Cook Hospital to St. Mary's. St. Louis Cook Ambulance, a VLS transport request from Cook Hospital to St. Mary's in Duluth. St. Louis Clear 2247.
1: Acknowledging page.
0: Acknowledge 2247.

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1: I think I copied that. Medic 3 is heading to help out Medic 4.
0: Correct.
1: Yes, I got you on it.
2: Yeah.
1: At 2257.

0: St. Louis having ambulance respond to East 19th Street and 3rd Avenue East, just north of the tracks. Squads on scene with a male who ground. St. Louis Street having ambulance respond to East 19th Street and 3rd Avenue East. Squads out with a male down on the ground. Says they're just north of the tracks. St. Louis clear at 2301.
1: Go ahead.
2: We are clear. St. Louis Street, turn to home base.
1: 2302.

0: Alex, this mutual aid request to respond to East 19th Street and 3rd Avenue hitting squads on scene with the males down on the ground. They are north of the tracks. St. Louis Citizen Ambulance, mutual aid request to respond East 19th Street and 3rd Avenue East in Hibbing. Law enforcement on scene with a male found down on the ground. St. Louis cleared 2302.
1: Didn't acknowledge it, that page. Can you sign it to break three, please? Two, sorry, please.
0: Copy. Unit 2.

St. Louis Park to first responders, Mayo Clinic ambulance, Way Township for a 40-year-old female, weak, clammy, does have ambulance respond to 5755 Tree Farm Road in Midway Township for a 40-year-old female, weak, clammy, and cardiac history, 2303.

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1: Hibbing Command, go ahead.
0: Battalion 1 is going to be stood down on this 19th. We've got personnel downtown. C1 and our side-by-side are responding to 19th and 3rd to meet up with Chisholm.
1: Sounds good. They're on their way there.
0: We're clear of the 1st Avenue call. 1st
1: Avenue, 2305.
0: And you can mark us out on 19th and 3rd.
1: Copy.

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1: 307.
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0: 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Chisholm Ambulance on FE2.
1: Chisholm Ambulance.
0: Chisholm, you can stand down on this call on 19th and 3rd. There's no need for an ambulance. Thank you so much, though.
1: Copy that. Thank you.

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0: I had an injured deer on the fog line, North 61 at McQuaid, if you're available.
1: 10-4.
0: 2315.

0: St. Louis, Virginia ambulance respond to a medical at the Rochelieu Apartments, 602 North 3rd Avenue. The female who was found down on the ground. St. Louis, Virginia ambulance, a medical at the Rochelieu Apartments, 602 North 3rd Avenue. Outside, squads on scene, there's a female that was found down on the ground. Oh, and Virginia ambulance, negative. You can cancel that page, cancel that 2326.
1: St. Louis, Virginia, third, God bless. Standing down.
0: Stand for.
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0: 141 to those.
1: 41.
0: You can be at 40 here in the tunnels, northbound.
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0: Instruments.

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I've got a fire alarm at the Volavik Pavilion, 100 5th Avenue North. It's a commercial fire alarm that's covering general fire. Working channel FB4, St. Louis Volavik City Fire. 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And St. Louis clear at 33 after.

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1: You guys can ditch some of your gear out at the rig. We're just trying to figure exactly where, but
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0: Okay.

to respond to a commercial fire alarm at the Wabak Pavilion, 100 Fifth Avenue North, covering general fire. San Luis Obispo Wabak Fire, second page, to respond to a commercial fire alarm at the Wabak Pavilion, 100 Number 5 Avenue North, covering general fire, working channel FE4, St. Louis Clear, 35 after.

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0: What's the closest phone number you do have in this area?
2: Well, that was like 5 miles.
0: 10-4, I doubt it's that one. I located the cows. I'm trying to find where they go, but I have no idea over here.
2: Copy, 43 minutes.

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0: You want me to head your way or anything?
1: Are you close? 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I'm not listening to you right now. Yeah.
0: Ahead, yeah?
1: Yes, that would be much appreciated. Thank you.
0: And 4.

0: Pond and Stage 123 3rd Avenue South in the Lubbock. Report of an assault where a male had his head pushed through a window. St. Louis Lubbock Ambulance Respond and Stage 123 3rd Avenue South in the Lubbock. Report of a medical assault. Male had his head pushed through a window. St. Louis clear at 56 after.
1: Portable 30 acknowledging page.
0: Acknowledge that 36 after.

0: 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Well, squad one.
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0: I'll clear on the pavilion call. I'm going to fire and reset the alarm.
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1: That's 365, Virginia.
0: 65.
1: You contact St. Louis, we open them with an AOA, possible assault.
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0: Control's clear that last call. No transport. A patient taken by GPD.
1: Copy that. Clear, no transport, 131.

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0: He's been dropped off at Quick Trip, and I'll be on the event for a few minutes adding some notes.
1: 149.

St. Louis, Virginia ambulance respond to a possible overdose outside the Columbia apartment, 600 North 3rd Avenue. A female out on the sidewalk, unresponsive. St. Louis, Virginia ambulance, possible overdose outside of the Columbia apartment, 600 North 3rd Avenue. Out on the sidewalk, a female, unresponsive. St. Louis Clear 159.

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1: Virginia Medic 5, go ahead.
0: We are en route to I Falls for transfer to Virginia.
1: That 223.
2: Yeah.
1: What's that for?
2: Reporting to 8 for contract services.
1: We're in 224.

Dixie Cars information, Johnny Flynn was on 35, now last seen eastbound Superior Street from 5th Ave. Looking for a red Pontiac, Zebra John William, 8485. Okay. Swerving, that was going about 20 miles an hour at 238.

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quality in I vote on Chestnut Street. Material male in the lobby. He's pale and sweaty. St. Louis Virgin Ambulance, some medical at the Quality Inn and Suites, 502 Chestnut Street, in the lobby for a 50-year-old male who is pale and sweaty and not responsive. St. Louis cleared 250.

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St. Louis Ambulance, a medical at 109 South Van Buren Avenue. Got a 60-year-old male diabetic. His hands are cramping up and he's in a lot of pain. St. Louis Ellis Ambulance, a medical, 109 South Van Buren Avenue. 60-year-old male diabetic, hands cramping, in extreme pain. St. Louis clear at 307.

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1: 10-4.

0: ambulance Avenue and 2nd Street North. Law enforcement on scene with a bloody hand. St. Louis, Virginia ambulance, a medical North 6th Avenue and 2nd Street North. Law enforcement on scene with a female with a bloody hand. They're going to be at the St. Louis clear, 311.
1: St. Louis, Virginia, fair copy, sir. Sending medic 2.
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St. Louis Power Ambulance, a medical at 5606 Pine Street. Have an 81-year-old male who has neuropathy and can't move his legs. St. Louis Tower Ambulance, a medical at 5606 Pine Street. 81-year-old male, neuropathy and can't move his legs. St. Louis clear, 506.

St. Louis, Virginia Ambulance, Medicalette Wellstone Recovery Center, 731 3rd Street South. Got a 75-year-old male, has chest pain and a history of COPD. He's in the office. St. Louis, Virginia Ambulance, a medical Wellstone Recovery Center, 731 number 3 Street South. 75-year-old male, chest pain, and a history of COPD. St. Louis Clear, 523.

0: 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You can mark target in one route.
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1: Tower Unit 2, go ahead.
2: We took a direct admit transfer from Cook to St. Mary's. We're just going to start heading over to St. Mary or Cook.
1: Denver.

0: St. Louis City Ambulance, respond to a medical at the Meadowview Apartments, 3505 9th Avenue West. All law enforcement's on scene with a male that's breathing, but they can't wake him up. St. Louis City Ambulance, a medical at Meadowview, 3505 9th Avenue West. Law enforcement on scene with a male who is breathing, but they can't seem to wake him up. St. Louis clear at 538.
1: KB5 copies, medic 2 assigned.
0: Medic 2 at 39.

0: Hello, Sky Charlie One.
1: Charlie One, go ahead.
0: We had a slight change of plan. Tower Unit 2 will be transporting the patient to Cook Hospital. Tower Unit 1 is clearing the address.
1: Ten four.

0: St. Louis, Virginia Medic 5.
1: Virginia Medic 5, go ahead.
0: Transport completed, I got this one to Virginia.
1: At 545.
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2: 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Good morning.
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0: St. Louis Super Unit 2 audit. Good.
1: 16. Northbound 169 near Highway 65.
2: 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I'll take care of it after this stop.
1: 617.

St. Louis, Torian at 2. We are signing off at St. Louis Hospital, and now if you could please put us on the transfer call from Cook to St. Mary's, I'll let you know when we leave.

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1: Tower Unit 2, good.
0: Interrupt Duluth, 2 on board.
1: So you said interrupt to St. Luke's?
0: Just sent you.
1: 642?

0: 523.
1: Standard told me that he took off a while ago, northbound I-35, so I'm going to be clear UTL until we get another call on him.
0: Copy that, 648.

6262 Highway 194 for 30 clients. Requesting the transfer of a mental health evaluation. Against all first responders, Mayo Clinic Ambulance. Respond to Northland ASC 6262 Highway 194 for a male in his 30s. Requesting to be transferred for a mental health evaluation. Does have history of self-harm. St. Louis clear at 720.

0: forward versus 62. For a 30-year-old male client requesting to be transferred for a mental health evaluation, history of self-harm, law enforcement is en route. Stands all way for responders, second page, staging on arrival at Northland AFC, 6262 Highway 194. For a 30-year-old male client requesting to be transferred for mental health evaluation, does have history of self-harm, and staging in the area on arrival at 723.
1: Timmy Ammons, just one of the Real Life Apartments, North 104, for 90-year-old male that fell and passed out. He is conscious now. The door is currently locked. Real Life Apartments, 2023rd Avenue East, apartment 204, 90-year-old male that fell and passed out. He is conscious now, and the door is locked at 723.
2: St. Louis. Timing copies. Medic 2 is assigned. We're in route.
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0: I'm on scene at 6262, Highway 194.
1: 10-4. Law enforcement is en route and original page was to stage, but they're reporting pretty advised that the patient should be cooperative. I guess I'll let you decide.
0: I will stage.
1: 10-4, they should be too much longer.

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1: The 2720 cars information on a drive complaint last in southbound Highway 33 from milepost 3. Described as a gray or blue older model Jeep Cherokee. Unknown 28, vehicle seen, traveling at high speeds, swerving over lane lines. Information at 744.
0: St. Louis to Solway 198.

0: St. Louis, Fullway 198.
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0: 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We are leaving Ascension of St. Mary's and on our way back to Tower.
1: D48.

saw a New Journey residence 100 Vermilion Trail from 212. 72-year-old female. Powwow Mike Ambulance, first page to New Journey residence 100 Vermilion Trail from 212. 72-year-old female with abdominal pain at 858.

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0: 2740 car has information on drugs and by last seen southbound Highway 61 from milepost 33, described as a silver in color SUV, plate similar to Nora Charles Robert 309. Vehicle was seen swerving over the center and shoulder lines multiple times, alternating their speeds. Information at
1: 10:09. 650 copies, but I'm about 20 miles behind it.

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0: No.

I have an ambulance respond to 8316 Terrence Street for a 56-year-old male who's dizzy and has blood in his stool. 8311 for an 56-year-old male weak and dizzy and blood in his stool at 1112.

North Coast, be advised, sending medical to 8316 Terrace Street, an unorganized township off of Highway 74. A 56-year-old male with who is weak and dizzy. Conscious, alert, breathing okay. Head 11-12.

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1: Vehicle seen tailgating, cutting off the car in a blind spot, swerving over the center line, almost seeing another on information at 11:50.
2: My car is southbound.
1: Southbound.

21-213, I'm still on the phone with RPS. We'll be done here shortly. I'm not at the system. They're not there right now.

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0: 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Thank you.
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1: 69, maybe.
0: 29.

0: 270. See what those traffic stop.
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0: It's 7820 Highway 135, Palomar King, 02.

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1: Ambulance 2, go ahead.
0: To Ely Hospital.
1: 734.

There was a hibbing for an animal. The cat has to be removed. Two 70s, we're sending the ambulance to 6256 Heritage Trail East for an 82-year-old male unable to move his legs at 11:41.

Males Lakeland First Responders. It's on a 6256 East Heritage Trail. 82-year-old male. Fell the other day on a Lamuya bagger stand. My lava game is Lakeland First Responders. Code 3 request for an ambulance. 6256 East Heritage Trail. For an 82-year-old male that fell the other day. Now unable to move his leg or stand.

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1: Number. Our second page, code 6256 East Heritage Trail. And first responder, second page to 626 East Heritage Trail. Respond code 2 for an 82-year-old male who fell the other day and unable to move his leg or stand. At 1144.
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0: 261 as that was.
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0: 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How are you doing?
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0: 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Working one?
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0: 16 Avenue East. There's a house that's supposed to be unoccupied at this time. There's people going in and consistently. There are about four vehicles there.
1: Each one copy.

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She'll be in the main area. And Proctor first responders, Mayo Clinic ambulance to Diamond Willow Arbor Rose, 913 Old Highway 2 in the main living area. 81-year-old female, low O2 sats and difficulty breathing. St. Louis Clinic 1206.

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0: St. Louis, you can show us leaving the scene en route to Northern Pines.
1: K-292-321. Sorry. I've gotten a call of a disabled vehicle, Central and 3rd Ave West.
0: No, I have not.
1: 10-4, there's a truck here.
0: I'm going to check it out.

0: 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Diamond Willow.
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0: Highway 7 and Spruce Drive. Highway 7. Minnesota, Robert Frank Lincoln, 604.
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0: 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We found a 6868 Highway 169, the Y store, for a party having withdrawal. Vermilion, first responders, Tower Ambulance, to the Y store, 6368 Highway 169, individual having withdrawals at 12:15.
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270. 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

0: 361 information. 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
1: Okay, 219, 321. 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

0: I am first page to Italy, south for 58-year-old stroke. Seventh Avenue, first page to Italy, Summit Street for a 58-year-old male, possible stroke. He is conscious and speaking at 1228.
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1: Sorry, Unit 1, good.
0: 4, this call that the Y store, please. We're going to do an intercept. I'm going to switch to FE4.
1: French City Ambulance, crossing the intercept with Tower Ambulance. They were responded to the Y store for having withdrawals. Virginia Channel's FE4. French City Ambulance, crossing the intercept with Tower Ambulance. Say Highway 169 for an individual with withdrawals.

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0: is a very much she had two gummies of 11 o'clock today, 10 milligrams. 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Do you need any other information? Sugars are in about 2.64 or so.
1: Virginia, copy. Does he be established?
0: Not sure, Ivy.

0: David.
1: Can you have the parking lot full sign and hit?
0: Yeah, I'll do that right now.
2: Eric Don. Wow.

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0: Tower.
1: Caller

0: St. Louis, this is Vincent.
1: Hello?
0: God.
1: Numbers 10 and 11 are responding to the call.
0: Copy.

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1: Denver.

0: Vicom, Westland 2, down and safe, back to base, and nothing for debris.
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0: Gracias.
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1: We're currently on 169 North. We're just passing Trillium Road. Not quite to Lake Sandy Fire Hall just yet. What's your location?
0: Shack, about 2 minutes ago, give me 1 second. We are now passing mile marker 372.
1: Leave it, Colorado.
0: I'd like to pass the Florentine Cemetery. Does that help you?
1: There you are. We'll pull over and I'll have on board.
0: Thank you.
2: Yeah, Ella.
3: Possibly impaired driver was southbound on Highway 53, passing a milepost 21, described as a gray van. The plate they gave was 9590194, but they weren't sure on the plate. Said it was an Illinois plate. Caller was also transferred to state at 1249.
4: Regions back to Rush City. We're pulled on board. Time in route 20 minutes. About an hour.
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0: 303 St. Louis, I'm clear.
1: 10 star.
2: Well, 1056 driver on 53. That Illinois plate did come back to a silver dot and to a party out of Bartlett, Illinois. At 1251.
1: Just said grandfather at 901 South 6th Ave, saying that he hasn't been answering the phone, reporting police calling from a Prairie St. John out in North Dakota.
3: 10-4.
4: Are you in a vehicle right now?
0: Negative, I'm on foot.
4: Why don't you get a vehicle, because I think I'm going to need to be a little bit more mobile.
1: So far, they haven't answered for me either, but I will try.
0: Appreciate it.
1: Go ahead. Copy. There's a Daniel Emerson and a Felicia Hyman that's been becoming physical, refusing to leave. Thinks they might still be in the building, unknown exactly where.
0: General. No copies.
1: Sure.

0: Stimulus to RIMS and first responders on scene of the Long Beach Road. Do you copy traffic?
1: Roger that.
0: Board, do you guys have a patient update?
1: He's alert. He's on the floor, but didn't get injured. Think maybe he might have bought some type of bladder infection or something. But he's alert and everything.
0: I'll cast you back on if you want direct.
2: Well, the copy is direct. Thanks.
3: Ambulance respond to 15 First Street Southeast for a 33-year-old female complaining of weak, has not been eating. To the ambulance, the 13 First Street Southeast for a 33-year-old female complaining of weakness, hasn't been eating and incoherent at 12:55.
4: Tower Unit 1 is back en route. Virginia ALS is on board, heading to Virginia.
2: 12:55.
5: She's entering the ambulance, Annie Jess Kingston, for a 33-year-old female, hasn't been eating and is incoherent and weak at 12:55.
3: First responders, Resona 10406 Highway 1 for a medical alarm activation for a 98-year-old man with weakness after a recent knee injury. Okay, let's go first responders. Resona 10406 Highway 1 for a alarm activation, 98-year-old man with weakness after a recent knee injury a few weeks ago at 12:56.
6: St. Louis, this is Cook Ambulance Portable 3, acknowledged for the ambulance.
2: Stuart?

to the Manly on second page, the 13th, first southeast. Three. 33-year-old female, complaining of a weakness, and hasn't been eating and is also incoherent. She's an ambulance to 13 First Street Southeast. 33-year-old female, complaining of a weakness after not been eating and is also incoherent. 1257.

0: Florida on Safe on the Cart, and I think for the debrief. It's really fun, actually. Really fun.
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0: 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This is Cook Ambulance 1.
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0: Could you put out another page for Cook and a fire department for a fire?

0: Cook, first responders, Cook, fire department, traditional personnel to 10406 Highway 1 for a 98-year-old male. 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It's on a 10406 Highway 1. 98-year-old after a knee injury. Ambos is requesting additional personnel for a driver. 1300.
1: H4 people? Would you mind contacting the RP, please?
0: And we're on the phone with 13.

Good clearing farm crew for first responders. Request for additional personnel for 5 ambulance on the 406 Highway 1 for a 98-year-old male injury a few weeks ago. Fire Department took first responders, request for additional personnel to drive the ambulance 10406 Highway 1 for a 98-year-old male subscriber activated as a arm, claim of weakness after a knee injury a few weeks ago. 1303.

0: On.
1: There's only one space available at the picnic shelter.
0: Does it look like the event will be wrapping up soon?
2: Tower Unit 1 is out of Central Virginia.
3: 1304. Three is clear.
4: 1304.
3: I'm not hearing anyone else chime up.
5: Yeah, can you put out a call for mutual aid or ambulance?
3: Tower. Alright, ambulance, customer mutual aid from Cook Ambulance to 10406 Highway 1 in Field Township for 98-year-old male. Any weakness after a knee injury a few weeks ago? More ambulance. First page for mutual aid. Cook Ambulance to 10406 Highway 1 in Field Township for 98-year-old male. Plenty of weakness after a recent knee injury. 1305.

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1: Dark.
2: Here, information on a driving complaint about 4 minutes old now. Going. Found on 11 from County Road 9 on a silver GMC. Plate given 41162 David. Vehicle is swerving over the onto the shoulder and over into the other lane. Info only 1306.
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0: Locals took a second call on that vehicle. It pulled off into an address at 6479 Highway 11.
1: Virginia.

0: attending medical to Edgewood Vista Assisted Living, 4195 Westford Road, for a 74-year-old male who is lethargic, possible sepsis, at 1309.
1: Permanent first responders, may I have a response to Edgewood Vista Assisted Living, 4195 74-year-old male, semi-conscious, lethargic, possible sepsis. Again, Hermantown first responders, now clinic ambulance to Edgewood Vista, 4195 Westford Road, apartment room number 457, 74-year-old male, lethargic, possible sepsis. Again.

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2: I would say negative on that. 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
3: Rolling day passes, but there's not a lot we can do because people can still buy them for Yodel or they have annual passes.
2: See if I see anyone, I can direct them down to the boat launch. 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
3: 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I've been telling people to go over there.

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0: Department of First Responders, Mayo Clinic Ambulance 25804 Hagen Road, and had fallen, sudden weakness, had passed out, but is now conscious and alert. Again, Hermantown First Responders, Mayo Clinic Ambulance, 5804 Hagberg Road, 55-year-old female was trying to be and had fallen. Sudden weakness, had passed out briefly, but is now conscious and alert. Signals clear at 1317.
1: St. Louis, Hermantown Rescue 3, diverting to Hagberg.
0: Hermantown Rescue 3, you can actually cancel that. They have to go to LV from Hagberg.
1: Copy that.
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2: Well, I think those are the last 3 souls on board. 2 hours, 10 minutes on fuel. 5 minutes in route, loan approved.

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1: Yeah, Black. GM by Hardee's. Minnesota 56459, Mary George.

0: Virginia Ambulance, Clinton First Responders, respond to 39237. 73-year-old female cancer patient is dehydrated, unable to bear weight on her legs. Clinton First Responders, 39233 Highway 7. 73-year-old female cancer patient is dehydrated, unable to bear weight on her legs. 1322.
1: St. Louis, Virginia Medic 5 assigned. St. Louis, Clinton EMS.
0: FP3 will be a working channel. FP3.
1: Clinton copies FP3.
2: Funny too.

to North Memorial and Cohasset Fire in at the intersection of County Road 62 and County Road 63. Again, please respond to the intersection of County Road 62 and County Road 63 for a two-vehicle crash. As a precaution, page 33.

0: Cohasset. Fire, Cohasset Fire, please respond. Intersection of County Road 62 and County Road 63 for a two-vehicle crash. Temp page 1324.
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0: Go ahead.
1: Hey, just wanted to give you a heads up. We were going to do a test on that new repeater. I wasn't sure if you were monitoring that for you.
2: Do this. We're transporting you, Jim.
3: 1325. 1325.
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0: for Eric.
1: How's it looking at the beach? Is anything freed up?
0: Warnings at the moment. I'm heading that way, though.
1: I think we can let that go for the moment.
0: Ten four. I will go ahead and drive over and see if we have any openings.
2: He is asking for medical for his family or for his father who has dementia. He's being physical, and he's currently at the neighbors yelling at them.
0: Denver.

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0: 10 minutes.
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0: Speaking with the driver on scene, she's possibly having a stroke. 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
0: I'll be 10-8 clear. Driver was transported to the Rainy Lake. I'm going to keep looking for a second.
1: 10-4. 1407.

0: Palo Fire Department, respond to the area, Highway 199 and Palo Road 41. Report of smoke coming from the area and what appears to be a smoldering area of logs in a clearing. 41. There's smoke in the area and a smoldering logs in a clearing. 1412.
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0: Virginia, V67.
1: Good.
0: Sounds like the caller almost hit the tree. We've got a news report for you that's impending if you want to. Negative, he kept driving. 1413.

0: It was him and Target 1, back and forth, back in service. Have a great day.
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1: 1424. Hill Fire, second page. Trishon of the area. Palo Road and Highway 99 for a person in the area and smoldering logs. Highway 99 and Palo Road. Along. For the smoke in the area and smoldering logs in a clearing. 1424.

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3: 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Back at base. Nothing on there. Nice job, guys. Welcome home.

0: Fire Run 3rd page, 3rd Highway 9, Taylor Route 41, for smoking there and some smoldering logs in a clearing. Fire Department, 417 Highway 99, now for an unattended, there, 319 is on the way.
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0: 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Hemming ambulance to 1640 East 20th Street, 43-year-old female, it's 2 weeks pregnant, and has the virus. 15.
1: St. Louis, Hemming Medic 4 assigned.
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0: Negative, it was eastbound.
1: Negative. Okay. 305 St. Louis on view.
0: Go ahead.
1: I'll make it a suspicious vehicle. Going to be in the 3600 block of Miller Trunk Road at the park and ride. Minnesota Robert Tom Robert 320. Here's occupied times one.
0: 10 for it. Division 2 Rivers ambulance to Lakeview for transport to St. Luke's. 10-year-old who has acute kidney injury as well as cellulitis. Page time 1554.

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0: I stopped at the residence. The vehicle was parked out front, but nobody answered. I'll be there.
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0: Air Attack 4, go ahead.
1: Air Attack 4 has transitioned with 2-mic echo. 2-mic echo is now Sioux Air Attack, and I would like to place an order for relief over the Sioux Flyer 1930, and obviously we'll be available for that.

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0: Hope you 7-7. 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

0: Hey, ambulance, code 3 request for an ambulance. A guardian angel, 103rd Avenue East, room 410, 74-year-old male, O2 at 92%, in respiratory distress. 103rd Avenue East, the guardian angels, room 410, code 2 for 74-year-old male, O2 at 92% is respiratory distress, 1604.
1: St. Louis, Tipping Medic 2 is in the room.
0: 1605.

0: Pivian Scott's giving a report of a physical domestic, 3114 Second Avenue West. Chris Kugel kicked her out and some sort of physical altercation occurred.
1: H1.
0: 10-4.

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0: Have a good night.
1: Have a good night, 1611.

It was Forest Service, Lake Fire, and DNR Fire for a grass fire at 5658 Crane Lake Road, just south of that address. 50 by 25 by a power pole, grass and trees are on fire. It's about 20 feet from a structure. That was the U.S. Forest Service, DNR, and Bike Fire. 5658 Crane Lake Road, have a grass fire, 50 by 25, 20 feet from a structure, at 1620.

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1: 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Mitch, Scott's fire.
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0: Yeah, responding to the grass fire on the Crane Lake Road with the talk group.
1: Temper FU5 is being assigned to FU5.
0: Yeah, FU5.

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1: Perfect.
0: Arriving on scene, this is going to be a probably 50. Started from a power line on a tree, so let's get Lake Country Power going, and I'll request Crane Lake Fire as well, if they're not already assigned to one.

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0: Mike Ensign from Command on FB2.
1: Go ahead, Command. 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
0: Five.

0: and set up defensively ridges at the next west, but due to the power lines in there, we're not going to be able to sink her from there, so. But be aware that these power lines are still active, and we have active fire around the originating poles and trees.
1: Copy that. Where would be the best place to set up?
0: You come right into this initial address at the blacktop driveway. We'll come right in. Of action there.
1: Copy, leaving the hall shortly.
0: Got that.
2: Hey, fire.
0: They're going to be in here. We're going to be setting up defensively at that original page address, and if we get a power company to get some activity on that line, there's not a whole lot we can do from the seat of the fire. We do get the flames around several power poles, so there's a tree down. Not for now.
3: For an ETA.
0: If that I only have one radio, so you can give me a, that'd be great. Here in bike, be aware that we do have active flames and water power lines.
2: Deputy
0: 5. Yeah. Dispatch, go ahead.
2: I got half of that update, but sounds like multiple structures threatened.
0: Three or four at the river address. Fire one is to the west of that numeric tree down on the line, and I've got a lot of activity at that line.

0: that particular sponsor.
1: I mean, this is Crane Lake Portable 16. Turn four.
0: Sources en route. We have one engine coming out of Orr direct from the area, and there may or may not be another engine coming from the other incidents that are going on up there. We have requested a helicopter. Not sure yet if we're going if we will get it, but we will keep you posted.
2: All right, I copy that. We've been here on five. Like I said, I'm a little bit tied up with this until we get something handled with this power.
0: We'll be monitoring FE5.
1: St. Louis 2, DNR Tower on FE5.
0: Go ahead.
1: I heard you said you requested a helicopter. We do have a notification here that there is a no-fly zone around that address.
0: Yep, we are aware of that.
1: That part, just want to make sure.
0: And I guess based on the need for the helicopter or not.
1: I'll make sure you're aware. Thank you.
0: Yep.

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1: St. Louis, Flight Command.
2: Perfect.
1: Is it Regiment Green Lake?

0: Vancouver Herman Tower responders. Mayo Clinic ambulance, some medical at the Pillars of Hermantown, 4110 Levesque Road. By the library, inside the front door, I have a 70-year-old female who passed out. She is responsive and conscious now. Those are responders, Mayo Clinic ambulance, a medical at the Pillars, 4110 Levesque Road. By the library, inside the front door, she is now alert and conscious. St. Louis Clear, 1657.
1: Come in, golf.
2: 40 to 45 minute ETA from Lake Country. St. Louis. We're en route in the tender, two on board. Good for.

0: Thanks, how are you?
1: I'm seeing on the Crane Lake Road.
0: Ten four.

0: Hoffman, Sapolsky, 55.
1: Go ahead, Bronson.
0: Yeah, there's no longer any open, it's about, 20 by 30 patch. So, we're not gonna cross the line.
1: Alright, I'm just gonna, our engine off.

0: Man.
1: Okay.
0: We're gonna go ahead and cancel Crane Lake for now. We believe it's the DNR and the cooperation. We have enough engines on scene.
1: Mark, do you copy the cancellation?
2: Rescue truck copies.
1: And they're copying.

0: Mike, command from Rushbrook.
1: Go ahead, Steve.
0: According to my wife, we have no power at our house, which is just a bit north of here.
1: Sounds about right. I assume this line is down and dead, but I'm not willing to put anybody on the ground underneath it until I have confirmation.

0: Penny Lake, is that you that just pulled up on scene?
1: Yeah, that's them.
0: Let's see.

0: Since they're here already, let's go ahead and use them. Send them down over by the Hoffman Road towards the Vert and have them slow traffic coming up PRC since we're going to have them crews working off the road here. Roger. Ferguson, command on 5. So we're running it for the uniform operation with the DNR. So they are going to attempt to establish an anchor on the roadside of this power line until we get to Lake Country. So they're going to be trying to put a little bit of water on the, I guess it'd be the north side of the seat.
1: Copy, we'll continue to stand by at Jerry Wells' house.
0: Thank you.
2: Hi, can I go ahead?
0: I guess Green Lake was closer than I thought they were, so we're going to use them for some traffic control. If you have to reassign them for the call, I'm going to use them. We do have a DNR engine 748 putting some water on the north side of the seat, and the rest of our engines are structure protection on the southeast side of the fire.
2: Okay.

0: This is Crane Lake, I'm 5 from command.
1: Crane Lake, go ahead.
0: Your objective, there is no traffic down for us, so somewhere between this crest point of the road, crest point of the hill, and Hoffman Road, we need to get traffic slowed down for this emergency. We have crews working on this side.

0: St. Lucia Chisholm Ambulance for Medical, 329 4th Street Southwest. Have a vehicle versus house, one occupant in the vehicle. He is moving around, unknown injuries. St. Lucia Chisholm Ambulance for Medical, 329 4th Street Southwest, vehicle versus house.
1: Do you need any initial personnel there?
2: No, I really don't, John. I just here for traffic protection, traffic control.

0: we wanted to just update the house believed to be vacant, unknown extended injury, or loss of integrity for that. But the female driver is more than talking.
1: I lost you. Had my current from C1.
0: I'm sorry.

0: commented on the reopened MSL. Do you want me to just close that referred?
1: Not yet.
0: Oh. And 4th Street Southwest. For a vehicle that hit a house, the occupant is talking and moving around still in that vehicle. Postage stamps, second page for medical, 329 4th Street. For a vehicle that hit a house, occupant is moving around in the vehicle and talking.
2: St. Louis, 2 minutes of knowledge page. You can sign it right to.
0: 10-4.

0: St. Louis. Choose an ambulance.
1: Choose ambulance.
0: Is there law enforcement also?
1: Yeah, they're out.
0: Definitely.
2: Truck and three personnel are back at the hall, back in service. We still have one tender on the fire.
1: 10-4, thanks for your help.

0: 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H4.
1: Howard Street, 14th Avenue East with George, 513.

3120 cars, information on a driving complaint last seen northbound Highway 169 from milepost 330, described as a black sedan, unknown 28. Reporting party said that the vehicle had its hazards light on, driving at slow speeds with the rear passenger tire looking about to fall off. Information at 1718.

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0: can you get fire rolling for this call too?
1: Temper. For a vehicle that ran into a house, 329 4th Street Southwest, St. Louis to Chisholm Fire, paging. Hit a house, looking for some assistance, 329 3th Street Southwest at 1719.

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1: Offense supporting, Deputy Fire.
2: Go ahead.
0: Yeah, we're on scene here. Patient attack. We can start there.
2: Roger, I'm fire, you copy?

0: Susan C1 to MSC Virginia. Fourth Avenue, 4th Street, Southwest.
1: The 418 can head that way. We'll revive Penn Gilly.
0: 10-4.
2: I'm sorry, my radio was rebooting right at that moment. What's going on?
1: Chisholm PD requests a crash and tone, I think.
2: Thank you. 1725.
0: St. Louis Terminal Fire.
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2: This is Crane Lake, go ahead.
5: We're releasing this DNR engine that's working alongside of the highway, so we can simultaneously release you. I appreciate you coming down here. Bergerson from command on 5.
6: Go for Bergerson.
5: We're going to release the DNR engine in Crane Lake. All around the fire is up. I have the structural engine back, type 6 engine back, one drive, like over here, and we'll extinguish it on this power line.
6: Copy that.
2: Go ahead.
5: All running fire has been extinguished by DNR engine 748 from the scene, and also from Crane Lake will be released for the second time. We're going to be readjusting our bike assets and Lake Country to arrive on scene when we can finally get some off and go done.
2: 10-4, 27.

0: 21-418. Can you give me a call when you got a spec check on the number when you're ready?
1: Nine six six six two one five.

0: close to the White Lake ambulance for transport from Northern Pines to St. Mary's for VLS. St. Louis to White Lake ambulance. Northern Pines to VLS.
1: Medic one.
2: Can you run my attached driver out of Wisconsin and they're in chat issues?

0: Yes, C6. Are you able to see it? It's in there now. Otherwise, I can read it back for you.
1: Okay. I can see it. Thank you.
0: Of course. 1735.
2: Bike fire has released us from the power line on Crane Lake Road.
0: Separate 1736.

We got no extension in the main level. Boy Tower has no extension on the main level.

0: in the area. Information on a driving plane 753 from Outpost 70 on a maroon GMC sedan plate San 891, which comes back to a red Sierra pickup out of Iron Junction. Vehicle is driving on the shoulder, tailgating, almost hit the collar coming out of a parking lot. Info only, 1739.
1: 6-5-1.
0: 1739.

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1: Lake Country's just dealing with this line right now. If you want to come up to this driveway now, we can pull in and we can start getting some water on this.
2: 10-4.

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1: Roger there, Jerry Wells.
0: Hey, firm.
1: Will do.
0: Palm command, FE5.
1: Go ahead.
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St. Louis to Buell Fire Engineers. 104 Stumbler Drive in Buell for a COR smoke detector that was chirping all night. They're not sure how to work it. St. Louis to Buell Fire, can you fire for public assist? 104 Stumbler Drive for a COR smoke detector that was chirping all night. They're not sure how

0: it was really not a fun. Or, I think it was from Buell Fire.
1: Go ahead.
0: Acknowledging your engine.
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0: St. Louis, from Virginia Fire. Sending medic 2 to take a transfer out of Central Virginia down to Central Duluth. They are enrolled.
1: Denver.

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0: 25 for a check pulse here. 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

0: train was located originating in your area, but now coming into Gilbert from 53. There's a white Dodge on the shoulder. Given some positive and high badges to a party at White Lakes.
1: Three other copies. Advice, Nate.
2: Turn around to you and take transfer to

3110 Power Cars in the air. Coming into Gilbert on a white pickup truck that's speaking with a black sedan. Pickup 28 is Sam King, call 759, which does come back to a Ram 2500 out of Hoyt Lakes. Vehicle was paralleling the car on the shoulder, slammed on the brakes to get behind them and just harassing them. Four. 16. 86-year-old male is dehydrated. They're at Doc's house, unit 4, at 8.

Union Squad's medical going to the tower unit 510 to report of a 77-year-old at 1817.

from Germany too. Transporting your friends to Louvre. Three 310 status check.

0: Tower 550 North Unit 510 for 37-year-old females had a fall. Also have to speak. Titless 2, Virginia Ambulance Medical at Elks Middle, Unit 510. Secondhand report to a 77-year-old female, slurred speech. Sounds like there's a shooting route at ETIG.
1: Virginia Medic 1, sign.
0: 10-5. Under second page for medical at Birch Grove Resort, 10466 Walsh Road, Knox House Unit 4 for an drone. That was taken after Birch Grove Resort, 10466 Walsh Road, Knox House for an 86-year-old dehydrated.

0: 是减三十。你说真不免的。
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0: 466 Wolf Road, East Carolina. Week. To conference for medical emergency, Wolf Road for an 86-year-old injured week.
1: That suspicion impending.
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0: fact, Dover PD has that vehicle from the driving complaint cops and is requesting you to come to the stop up there.
1: Half hour out.
0: I don't know. 15:24.
2: We go with the second vehicle involved, 497 Paul Lincoln 1, the Main Street and 6th Avenue, Milwaukee.

0: information for squads 169 near Mount. Just between heavy noise, we had an iPhone road noise sounds in the background. No answer on callback. We'll be starting fire and medical 1829.
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0: Similar.
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0: Riding a motorcycle, 1829.

0: St. Louis or ambulance, for medical, Norman's one stop. Heat stroke. St. Louis or ambulance, medical at Norman's one stop, 4513 Highway 53. 67-year-old female, heat stroke, semi-responsive at 1830.
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0: St. Louis just moved. Chisholm? Ten four.
1: I had no other callers, so I'm dealt with an accident.
0: 10-4.

0: St. Louis Dehiving Squad 7 attempt to locate southbound on the O'Rourke Road headed towards a driving a who supposedly does not have a commercial vehicle license. 1834.
1: 10-4, heavy squad to be clear out of the area.
2: St. Louis, Susan Fire. Do we have a working channel?

0: the Chisholm Unit 2 and Chisholm Fire, I'll give you F6, FE6.
1: Chisholm Unit 2 copies.
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0: St. Louis, this is Medic Fuel. We're on scene in the area. We don't see any crashes at this time.
1: Alright, incoming, you can probably slow.
0: Keep them coming until we verify.

0: Here's Medic 2. CDO crashes. Missile fire.
1: Hey, Medic 2, it goes back in service.
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2: 1837.
4: Wait, we transferred our caller to state. 1837.
2: Tony, this is RM1. You can show us en route. Okay.

0: 这会儿。
1: Amos County, this is our ambulance 1. You can show us on scene.

0: Virginia 65.
1: 65, go ahead.
0: We actually have just got dropped some debris.
1: St. Louis.
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0: the Beam Squad to the reopened Cessna phone call earlier.
1: 86.
0: Sounds like a reporting party has tracked your phone and is knocking on the door. There's no answer, but can hear someone coughing.

0: Louis, two hitting squads have a found child call.
1: 8-6.
0: Caller's at 11-0-6. States there's a 10-year-old male who just came floating down the river and says he's lost. Come on.

0: 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We headed to the address to pick up the child.
1: I'll still head that way.
0: Similar.

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0: Got the plate, but your location was garbled. Can you go again?
1: Broadway Street North and Highway 135.
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0: Lake County on the Vosburg Road for a 64-year-old male, possible heart,
1: 1853. First responder, CLE ambulance, medical at 14657 Vosburg Road in Lake County for a 64-year-old male, possible heart attack. First responders, Ely Ambulance, medical at 14657 Vosburg Road in Lake County. First, 6-year-old male, possible heart attack, labor breathing at 1853.

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1: Do you have a better plan?
0: We'll start in front of the scene, and we'll assess the landing zone off that way when we get there.

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1: Sure.
0: I also got a QMW for you when you're ready. Thanks. 943.
1: 10-4.

0: 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It was to the ambulance second page, 14657 Gosbrook Road in Lake County.
1: Yeah, we're bringing out shut
0: Denver.
2: St. Louis. I'm gonna hang up, send it to me.

0: Can I get a read back on QMW?
1: Reach back to 2000. To a Hassan Kruger kind of hitting.

0: So all units clear the scene, back in service.
1: 10-4.
2: So Johnson, first of Gordon, middle of Daniel, 1951-08-22.
1: 10-4.
3: St. Louis, is it your medic one?
1: Go ahead.
3: Transporting this on Charles, Virginia.